0: 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Okay, and the Great Indian Food Shopping and Mango Festival is literally one day away, or less than 24 hours away. And I have a very exciting show to bring to all of you, with lots of prizes to win. And before I go to that show, as always, at the top of the hour on Friday, we have with me Ladi Jyoti from NRI Wealth Management. Ladi ji is from NRI Wealth Management and he is an independent fiduciary certified financial planner since 2003 and has more than $300 million under management. He can help you with your portfolio management, whether it is 401k, IRAs, or brokerage accounts. And not just that, it can also help individuals that are near retirement or retired and looking for monthly income, something that many of us worry about at this juncture. And the best way is to either go to his website, but better yet, call or text him on this number. This is his direct cell phone number, 408-373-5570, 408-373-5570. And Ladi is very, very responsive. And again, helping the community is something that he thoroughly enjoys. And I've seen him firsthand helping many members, whether it is free advice, secondary advice, or just helping build their, helping his clients build wealth, manage wealth. Again, 408-373-5570 is direct number to call or text. Hi, Ladi ji, welcome back to virijallu.
1: Priyan bhai, thank you for having me.
0: Always a pleasure talking to you, because believe it or not, since we started, I've been living in this country for so long, I thought I knew it all. And you've actually... you actually made me feel ashamed one or two instances where I didn't know some of the fundamentals, Ladi ji. So first of all, thank you for coming on here, because you're educating everybody, all of us, and your willingness to help the community is something I always appreciate. So thank you.
1: Thank you.
0: I have an interesting question, Ladi ji. You know, this is a time where the need for money is coming from, comes when it is least expected, right? So you need to somehow urgently need money, you need to make money. And one of the options people go to is, okay, I have some stock, let me sell some stocks, right? Now, my question is, what to do with shares that we have and we need to borrow, but we don't want to sell our stocks? Are there any options available?
1: You know, before I answer that, there's a few things. First of all, we're managing close to $400 million now. And, God's been very kind. Thank you. And second thing is, we had one of the biggest rallies since 2000. So everybody who is participating in the rally, congratulations. I think hopefully this will be a good positive year. You know, understand where you're investing, you know, and take calculated risk, please. And, you know, if you have the question that you asked, right? So if you have a concentrated stock portfolio, or you have a brokerage account where you have a lot of gains in that portfolio and you don't want to sell it because you have to pay taxes, but you need money. In that case, a lot of people might just go, you know, tap into their home equity loans, and they're around 7-8% right now. So you can call your company that's holding your RSUs and you can ask for a loan. So let's assume, just for calculation's sake, you have $2 million of NVIDIA. Mm-hmm. You go to your brokerage firm and say, hey, I need a loan. And they tell you that you can take 50%, which means you can borrow $1 million against NVIDIA. So if you borrow money, you still have $2 million invested in NVIDIA. So NVIDIA is going to go up and down. You're going to see that in your portfolio. So if NVIDIA falls below, let's say 50%, then there's a margin call. But let's assume we don't get to that point. It's just NVIDIA is still above 50%, is hovering up and down, right? When you borrow money, let's say you pay 6% interest, which is $60,000 to the company, right? But there's a better strategy out there. Same thing, you can borrow at around 5%. $1 million borrow at 5% means you owe $50,000 in interest. You do not have to pay that interest that year. You can actually wait for 3 or 5 years, number one. Number two, the 50,000 interest that you have, out of the 50, $30,000 can be used for long-term capital gains. And the remaining 20,000 can be used for short-term capital gains. So that means if you have a gain somewhere else, it can offset by 30,000 for long-term and 20,000 for short-term. That means your cost of borrowing from 5% will come to around 3%. It beats the hell out of borrowing on your home. Guys, it's a little bit advanced strategy, but any of you guys who have money locked in into a single stock and you need money or you need to diversify, this is the best way to do it by far.

0: Get a deduction and take that money, invest it somewhere else. We have structured notes that are paying 15, 20, 30% rate of return, guys. Seriously, I mean, if you have money and if you're not beating S&P 500, you really need to take a look at your portfolio.
1: And once again, guys, pick up that phone, call or text Larry G. His number is 408-373-5570. 408-373-5570 to call or text him. And again, he gave a very high level what can be done, and looks like there is a very, very good opportunity here. If you want to discuss more about your situation, what you have at hand, best thing is to call or text him to make it a personal discussion. 408-373-5570. And Larry G, every time you come on here, talk a topic. Every time you're pinching me something that I did not do right in the last 2 years. I'm like, this is unbelievable.
0: You know, imagine somebody had to sell NVIDIA 5 years ago, 4 years ago to buy a home. They could have been retired by now, let's put it that way. And the home has not appreciated as much as NVIDIA. And this is true for so many companies, because when you work for a company, you understand the financials, right? Or where the company is going. So this is a phenomenal way to diversify. Believe me, I would do this day and night for myself.
1: Once again, guys, if you are if you have shares, and again, if you have sitting on shares, and if you're looking to borrow money, and if you want to borrow money without without selling the shares, then as Larry G clearly explained, very, very clearly, as articulated as it can be, there is a huge opportunity, huge strategy. Take advantage of it. Call him directly. 408-373-5570 is his cell phone number. 408-373-5570. That was Larry Juti, independent fiduciary certified financial planner in 2003, and after change the introduction, he's got more than $400 million under management. Larry, we started on January 1st. You said $300 million under management. And you said $400 million under management. You have a lot of clients who are trusting you. That's unbelievable.
0: You know, the best part is, you know, God's been so kind. The rate of return for the portfolio is over 20% year to date.
1: Wow.
0: Yeah, wow. We're beating the hell out of S&P 500 right now, let's put it that way.
1: So once again, if you want to again discuss with Larry G about your own situation, how he can help you, pick up the phone, call him. 408-373-5570 is his number to call or text. 408-373-5570. And that was Larry G from NRI Wealth Management. And this segment, NRI Wealth, top of the hour, every Friday, right here on Giri Jindo on Bali, Nalipon.com. Thank you so much, Larry G, and we'll talk to you again next Friday.
0: Thank you. Bye-bye.
1: Thank you.

0: Happy, happy Friday.
1: Indeed, it is a happy Friday.
0: And welcome to the Friday edition on Viri Jallu.
1: I'm your host, Vijaya Asuri.
0: I'm your host, Kalyan Kattamuri. And I already did our regular introduction, Vijayaji. People are ready to go. I'm ready to go. Less than 24 hours away for the great Indian food and shopping and mango festival. We are super duper excited. Our entire team is already at the Bishop Prime City Center in San Ramon, setting up the event, setting up the venue, setting up the booth, stage and everything. And the preparations are going full throttle and we're super duper excited. And of course, no guesses where I'll be going right after the show, straight to the Bishop Prime City Center to join the team and help set up for that amazing event tomorrow. So few things quickly, and by the way, we have a fun show lined up for you. So please stay tuned, and we'll be asking some questions and of course taking your calls. And of course, we're going to pick up few lucky winners for lots of prizes in general. So please stay tuned. You could win yourself a pair of movie tickets at Cine Lounge in Fremont, or concert tickets or restaurant coupons and Amazon gift card. So again, please stay tuned. We'll announce the theme shortly. So once again, the Great Indian Food and Shopping and Mango Festival tomorrow, Saturday, May 9th from 2 p.m. to 10 p.m. at the Bishop Prime City Center in San Ramon. And now for the best news is the weather tomorrow looks beautiful. Tomorrow, it's about 77, 78 high, and it's going to be a beautiful summer day in San Ramon for an amazing summer festival. So again, come join us for a beautiful summer festival. That's one. We call it the Great Indian Food and Shopping and Mango Festival for a reason.

0: We'll have record number of shopping booths, over 100 plus, in fact, much more than last year. My team says it's 120 plus. Record number of vendor booths with clothing, jewelry, arts, handicrafts. 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And for ladies, tomorrow, don't forget to visit our Virijallu booth, because we're going to have a free henna opportunity there for all the ladies coming to the Great Indian Food and Shopping and Mango Festival. 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So again, 100 plus, 120 plus vendor booths for shopping. And we'll have a lot of food booths, over 20 plus food booths, bringing you delicacies from all parts of India. Like we mentioned, live jalebi, live pani puri, live chaats, dosas, biryanis, all kinds of delicacies, chole bhature, samosas, everything. And on the top of it, we'll have ice cream, boba, frozen yogurt, strawberry desserts, falooda, sugarcane juice, mango lassis, mango desserts, milkshakes, lots of stuffs, and Indian sweets, Indian snacks, Indian spice powders, lot of stuff. So 20 plus vendor booths bringing you delicacies from all parts of India. You'll have a feast, and we'll also have alcohol for those who want to have some alcohol on the nice, beautiful summer festival tomorrow. And along with that, of course, there'll be carnival rides, there will be carnival games, and we will also have a trackless train that will be zooming around throughout the event. So amazing opportunity for kids and adults to zoom around the event in our AIA Express at the event tomorrow. And on the main stage, of course, we'll have non-stop cultural programs with non-stop music, dance, Bollywood concert. We'll have a saree promenade, fashion show, and at the end, we'll have disco and DJ, all of this tomorrow. And remember, one thing that we always keep it as a AIA special is the number of gifts we give from the main stage, and that will continue to be the case tomorrow. Number one, for all the people, obviously, to get your tickets, you go to aiaevents.org. So all the people who registered for tickets, you are automatically enrolled in our raffle. We'll be picking regularly the winners on the main stage. You can win yourself concert tickets, event tickets, gift cards, Alameda County Fair, a family pack of four tickets, and movie tickets. So lots of prizes, and Bolly t-shirts, gift baskets from Kavya Foods, and lots of other fun stuff as well. 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That is aiaevents.org. 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Okay, Vijay, I did all the introduction. So what is the theme of the day?
1: Mango Festival. Theme of the day is the TGIFs, the Great Indian Food Shopping and Mango Festival.
0: Okay.
1: And Sari Promenade.
0: Okay. So what is the first question we want to ask the listeners today? You know what we'll do? Let's do this. Yes.
1: No, please, no.
0: She knows exactly. Sometimes we read each other so well. Right now, I want five callers to call the studio lines as we speak. Five callers. Callers, we're going to pick one winner just like that. Five callers, just call the studio lines. 510-573-2562. 510-573-2562. Vijay ji never likes it when I do this, but I love it when she gets frustrated or not so happy with me. But once again, right now, no topic on the floor, just random call. Call the studio lines. First five callers, we're going to pick one lucky winner. 510-573-2562. 510-573-2562. That's our studio number. Hi, hello, namaste. You are the first caller. Who? What's your name?
2: My name is Jitendra.
0: Jitendra ji, where are you calling from?
2: I'm calling from 280 right now, but I'm on my way back home. 280 in San Jose, driving out there. Just heard your show and you said call up, so I just called you up.
0: That's it, so much. That's it, sir. Nothing to talk. So, Jitendra ji, which city do you live in?
2: Saratoga.
0: Saratoga. Hope you heard about our TGIFs, the Great Indian Food Shopping and Mango Festival tomorrow.
2: Yeah, I heard about that. San Ramon,
0: completely free event, and we have lots of mango vendors with lots of mango varieties. So are you joining us tomorrow, Jitendra ji?
2: Yeah, absolutely. I heard it from somebody else, and they are definitely
0: fantastic. We'll see you there. By the way, the weather looks beautiful. Like I said, high 70, 77, 78. So it's going to be a beautiful summer day tomorrow. Thank you, Jitendra ji, for calling.
2: Thank you. Thank you. Bye.
0: Thank you. Once again, keep calling. The first five callers, we're going to pick one lucky winner. 510-573-2562.
1: Hi. Welcome to Virijallu.
3: Hey.
1: Hello. Who's this?
3: This is Anurag Fremont.
1: Hi, Anurag ji. How are you?
3: I'm very good. Thank you.
1: Excellent. Anurag ji, I hope you and family friends are coming tomorrow.
3: Oh, yeah. 100%.
1: All right. Okay. And please come prepared to stay till a little late in the night and bring your light sweaters or jackets, because this is under the stars. It's day and night event, so it starts at 2. The cultural program will start around 2:30. And of course, all the stalls, the food, the mango, every mango festival, everything will stay till 10 o'clock. But the DJ under the stars will start from 8 o'clock. So come there, have some sumptuous food. And there are alcohol beverages and non-alcohol beverages. Have them eat some mangoes and dance under the stars and dance the night away. Anurag ji.
3: Sounds like fun.
1: And if you haven't already, please follow us on AIA.events and please share this with everyone.
3: Sounds good.
1: Thank you, Anurag ji. Thank you. Hi, welcome to Virijallu.
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4: Okay, sure.
1: Thank you, Radhika Garu, and I'm sure you're following.
4: See you tomorrow.
1: Yeah, see you tomorrow.
0: Thank you. Once again, random call. That's it. 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
1: Hi, welcome to Virijallu.
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5: 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We'll stay till the end.
1: Thank you.
5: And we'll come and say hi to you definitely.
1: Absolutely.
5: I know you are all very busy, but I'll try my best. And looking forward to it. Happy Friday.
0: Thank you, Shagara. Thank you so much, Andy. Thank you. 510-573-2562. Hi, Namaste. Who's this? Hello.
6: Hello.
0: Hi, Namaste. Who's this?
6: Hi, this is Rahul from San Ramon.
0: Rahul ji, how are you?
6: I'm good, sir. How are you?
0: Rahul ji
1: is from San Ramon.
0: Hamara event ka naam to suna hoga.
1: Wo Rahul ji ka bhi event hai. 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
6: Ji haan, bilkul hamara hi event hai aur hum zarur aayenge.
1: All right. And aapko to maloom hai na, it starts from 2, goes all the way until 10. And also, there is DJ and dancing. Yes, sir. Jaldi jaldi 2 ghante mein aake mat nikalna. You prepare. come prepared to stay, eat, drink and dance and enjoy the programs.
6: Zarur.
1: Thank you.
6: For sure.
1: Thank you, Rahul Jain. If you haven't already, please do follow us on AIA.events.
6: I am already following you guys.
1: Thank you, Rahul.
6: You guys are awesome.
1: Thank you. Now I can say, Kalyan, Rahul, naam to suna hoga, right? Okay.
6: Naam to suna hoga.
1: Ji. Thank you, Rahul ji.
6: Thank you.
0: 510-573-2562.
1: Hello, welcome to Virijallu.
7: Hello, hi, this is Shruti here from Fremont.
1: Hi, Shruti, how are you?
7: Hey, I'm doing good, thank you. How are you?
1: Excellent, Shruti ji. Tell me. Your May 9 will be dedicated to the ARM festival.
7: Yes. We are coming tomorrow, yes, for the Mango Festival, and we are excited to look for the booth.
1: Yes.
7: And the fashion show as well, yeah.
1: Absolutely, that's wonderful.
7: Yeah, looking forward,
1: and if you haven't registered, please go to AIAevents.org and there is a link for Sari Promenade. Please register for the Sari Fashion Show.
7: Yeah, definitely, yes.
1: Yeah? Shruti ji, yeah. Thank you. Excited. Please come and say hello to us. We'll be somewhere near the stage area.
7: Yeah, definitely.
1: Thank you so much.
7: We'll come say hi tomorrow.
1: Thank you so much.
7: Bye-bye. Thank you.
1: Bye.
0: Thank you. Okay. I think a lot of folks have also... That, see, you always shrug it off as if that was a... See, I'm telling you. Every time it clicked, our listeners always never disappoint me. You don't trust our listeners, I do.
1: No, they don't disappoint you. But if I make the same call, and if I ask them to call, then I say first 4 callers or 5 callers, they never call me.
0: Exactly, because you're proving my point, Vijayji.
1: So thank you.
0: So I want to, on this occasion of 16th anniversary, I want to thank all the Virijallu listeners for all the love you shower on me.
1: Only on you.
0: And please, I want to extend it to... Please,
1: I hope in the next 16 years, at least they'll divert that love towards me.
0: Okay, so you have you have the tough task. Instead of 5, you've got, I think, 7.
1: 6.
0: So you have the tough task of picking one winner. At some point, announce it in the next 10-15 minutes. So I'm ready for a mango question, Vijayji. You ready?
1: Mm-hmm.
0: What is the botanical name of mango? I'm going to give you 4 options. What is the botanical name for the mango? The four options are Magnifera indica.
1: Why do you ask questions that you cannot even pronounce?
0: Magnus domestica, Mangdium occidentale.
1: Oh my God.
0: Citrus limon.
1: Mm.
0: Once again, the question on the floor, what is the botanical name for the mango? The 4 options are Magnifera indica, Magnus domestica, Mangdium occidentale and citrus limon. One of these 4 is the botanical name of mango. I've created 2 and 2 are real, and you need to identify what is the actual botanical name.
1: There can be only one name.
0: I know. What is the botanical name for the mango? The 4 options, one more time. Magnifera indica, Magnus domestica, Mangdium occidentale, and then citrus limon. Wow. I manufactured 2 names out of the 4. But what is the actual botanical name for the mango? Give us a call, 510-573-2562. 510-573-2562. And again, do not miss our Mango Festival, one of the biggest highlights of our Great Indian Food and Shopping and Mango Festival. Why? Because we have all kinds of mangoes, Kesar, Alfonso, Himayat, Rasalu, Suvarnarekha, Banginapalli. So we've got multiple vendors that will be...
1: You should say Rasas, Banginpallis.
0: Yeah, Pedda Rasalu, Chinna Rasalu.
1: Pedda Rasals.
0: Chinna Rasals. And then we'll have mango pickles, mango desserts, everything and food. Shopping, 120 plus vendor booths. And again, like I mentioned, we came to know that a lot of vendor booths are putting a lot of raffles, giveaways.
1: Hey, the Unicorn Booths is doing a big giveaway.
0: Yes, San Francisco Unicorns will be there. They're giving away lots of gifts. And like I said, go to Virijallu booth for a free henna. Okay, do not miss that. And lots of other booths. Check it out. 510-573-2562. If you want to guess the answer for the botanical name for the mango, 510-573-2562.
1: Hi, welcome to Virijallu. Hello.
8: Hi.
1: Who's this?
8: My name is Fayaz. I'm from Fremont.
1: Could you just repeat your name?
8: Fayaz.
1: Fayaz. Hi, how are you, Fayaz?
8: I'm good. How are you?
1: Excellent, excellent. Ready to savor some mangoes?
8: Yes.
1: And it's all...
8: The botanical name is Magnifera Indica.
1: Oh, Magnifera Indica. Okay. All right, Fayazji. Bas aise hi yaad hai? Did you look somewhere or you knew it already?
8: No, I knew it. I remember.
1: Oh, how?
8: Because I'm a biological student, so I know that name, botanical name for that.
1: Oh, my goodness. And where did you study?
8: In intermediate. I'm on F1. Like.
1: Yeah. No. Intermediate May, when you were reading this mango name, biological name, I'm sure you wouldn't have expected that you will remember this down the road in America on a radio show and you'll be able to, and you'll be calling us. Ha, that's destiny, huh, Fayazji?
8: Yeah.
1: Thank you. And please come tomorrow. Love to see you. Come to the stage. Say hello to us. And just follow us on AIA.events. Okay?
8: Yeah.
1: And please bring all your friends. And there's DJ and non-stop DJ and dancing from 7:38 p.m. Be part of it. Thank you.
0: 510-573-2562.
1: Hi, welcome to Virijallu.
9: Hi, Andy. 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
1: Hi, Pratisha. 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
9: Nen bonnan. 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
1: Good, Andy. Yundu 24 gantalu kuda ledhu. 12 gantalu undante inka. Cheppandi.
9: Ante. Just waiting.
1: me too. I hope you and your...
9: Start ayindi
1: kada. I know. I hope you and your friends are participating in the sari promenade.
9: Yes. Ledhu. Sari dantlo lenu. But I am coming for the mango special and to talk to you both.
1: Okay, sounds good. And to eat and to shop and to dance.
9: Eat kuda takwe. Shop and dance ready.
1: Okay, done. Okay, so what's your guess?
9: The first option.
1: Okay.
9: Mangifera.
1: Whatever the first option. Okay, I'll take your answer. Thank you, Pratisha.
9: Kalyan gari enta mango festival pitna ira nor tiragani maatalu chepte ila word peteste.
1: That's exactly. Pronounce cheyaledu
9: press. Tanu ichina happy ga chestam memo.
1: Okay, the next one will be that. Thank you, Andy. Thank you.
0: Thank you.
1: Hi, welcome to Virijallu.
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11: యా,
1: Perfect. And please come prepared to stay late. Don't just come. Don't pay a lightning visit and leave. Come prepared to stay a little later in the afternoon and evening and night, all the way. This is the only day and night festival. And you know, it's very, very difficult. Only you can have this in just a couple of cities. And AIA always does this in San Ramon and San Jose. So we'll be very happy to have you. Just dance away the whole night.
11: Yeah, looking forward for the event.
1: Thank you. And what's your option, Anandji?
11: So my option is Magnifera Indica.
1: Indica. Okay. Anandji, quick question to you. Which state do you belong to in India? Or what's your language? Uttarakhand. Okay. Anand, our show is a Telugu show. There is a movie called Anand in Telugu. Yeah. And there is a caption for the movie. It's called Anand Manchi. Manchi Coffee Lanti Cinema. So Anand is a movie name and it's a super blockbuster. But the tagline for that is Manchi Coffee Lanti Cinema. Manchi is acha. So it's a movie that exactly tastes and smells like a good coffee. So that's the caption.
11: Okay. I just want to let you know.
1: So beautiful film. Yeah.
11: I'm also, coffee. I like coffee a lot.
1: Oh, you do? Okay. All right. I'm sure. Kalyan, did you make sure there are some good coffee places tomorrow?
0: Yeah, there are.
1: There are? Okay. Yes. That's what he says. Let's see.
0: Yes.
1: Let's test him tomorrow, Anandji. Yeah.
11: Thank you.
0: And yes, everyone got it right. I tried my best.
1: And Anandji, if you're listening to us, please follow us on AIA.events. That's AIA.events. And to grab your free tickets, please go to AIAevents.org. Yeah.
0: I thought Magnus Domestica was very, very, I thought it was
1: very authentic.
0: People. Yeah. but nobody fell for it.
1: Hi, welcome to Virijallu.
0: I think this person will.
12: Hi.
1: Who's this?
12: I just spoke to you. I was the first caller. Jitendra ji.
1: Hanji.
12: Anand is a good movie in Hindi cinema also.
1: Saibat. Only thing is, uska subtitle nahi hai. Abhi in 2000s, there is a subtitle. Not subtitle. What do you call that? Kya bolte re? Usko, Galyar? No. Anand and the one.
0: Tagline.
1: वो ज़माना में tagline नहीं रहता था
12: tagline नहीं था अभी tagline है but you know my quick question mango tomorrow you have that Alfonso mango by any chance
0: 100%
12: yeah because you know without that मज़ा नहीं आएगा but both मज़ा आने वाला है talking about letting me know
0: I can guarantee you multiple vendors they've confirmed in fact they've sent me pictures Alfonso done.
12: Super. I'm there. I'm coming at 1:59. I'm not leaving before 10:01.
1: Okay.
0: Yes.
1: Okay. Sounds good. And the culture program and all starts from like 2:30. It'll go on till 7:38 and then the DJ opens. It's an awesome evening. Stay back. Come with family.
12: Look forward to it. Thank you so much for putting it. Appreciate that. Thank you. Bye, guys.
0: Thank you. And once again, for all of you, once again, if you haven't grabbed your tickets, grab your ticket so you can scan it at the QR code at the entry. Again, you can register for as many tickets. The event is completely free to walk in. So you can register for as many tickets. But get your tickets as soon as possible. Go to AIAevents.org. AIAevents.org. Get your free tickets, as many as you want. And remember, tomorrow is going to be a beautiful weather. It's a beautiful summer day. High 70s, 77, 78 is what is expected as the highest during the day. So it's going to be beautiful weather and we are looking forward to welcoming you. And Ushaji asked for a fun question. I got a fun question, Vijayji. Again, tied to mangoes. I need to go to a small commercial break. Are you ready? Without looking at the answer, you need to also answer this, Vijayji.
1: Mm-hmm.
0: According to Guinness World Records, okay, which mango variety is officially recognized by the Guinness World Records as the sweetest in the world? Which mango variety was recognized by the Guinness World Records as the sweetest in the world, in the entire world? The four options are for Jitendra ji, option number one, Alfonso in India. Option number two, Carabao from Philippines. Option C, Tommy Atkins in USA. Option four, Kent in Mexico. And we see the Kent mangoes in a lot of our grocery stores as well.
1: Repeat.
0: Once again, Kent, Mexico. Tommy Atkins, USA, Carabao, I hope I'm pronouncing it right, Carabao, Philippines, and Jitendra ji's favorite, Alfonso from India. Out of these four varieties, which mango variety is officially recognized by Guinness World Records as the sweetest in the world? Give us a call, 510-573-2562, 510-573-2562. A small commercial break, we'll be right back. Once again, 510-573-2562. 2562 is our studio number. Give us a call. A small commercial break. We will be right back.
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2: 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TGIFS, the Great Indian Food Shopping Festival and Unique Mango Festival, and the fair already started it will start at 2:30. It'll go all the way until 10 p.m. And before we go into the TGIFS details today, with special guest with us, as you know, the election fever is running. Election candidates are actively campaigning, but here the next person that we are bringing is someone that our Indian community, as well as Association of Indo-Americans and us particularly, are very close to. She is the mayor of our beloved city. I should say the other way around, the beloved mayor of our beloved city, Milpitas, Carmen Montano, who is running for the California State Senate District 10. How are you? Welcome, Ms. Carmen.
3: Oh, it is such a pleasure to have me on your radio station. And you spoke about mangoes, and I love mangoes. So I look forward to attending the event. But thank you for inviting me. And whatever I can inform the public about my race for state senate, I'd be happy to.
2: Oh, absolutely. Carmen, you have proved yourself as the successful mayor and of city of Milpitas, and you are very respectfully looked up. And after all these years, what really prompted you to enter this race?
3: Oh, you know, they do call me the down-to-earth mayor, because I resonate with people. I'm a people person. I don't have a closed door policy. As a matter of fact, every Monday, when people that want to meet with me face to face, they come in, they make an appointment, and they meet with me and they talk about any issue. So that's the same policy that I will have in Sacramento. From my understanding, my predecessor, that is there now, she's running for Congress. So I'm running to fill her seat. And I'm going to be totally opposite. I'm going to have an open door policy, and just people, if they have any issues, any concerns, you just call me. I'm a down to earth mayor, and I will have that same attitude in Sacramento. So,
2: absolutely, everyone that knows you, we all know what kind of an amazing person you are, and particularly with the 2 decades in public service, and right now you've centered your campaign around public safety, affordability, education, and you're touching upon many topics. So what exactly is the primary focus, and how do you plan to achieve that, Ms. Carmen?
3: Thank you for that question. Yeah, you know, public safety is number one. Everyone needs to feel safe. They can't go out in the morning and find their catalytic converter missing. They can't go out, you know, in front of their porch and find their packages missing. They can't go to the store and everything's locked up and you have to wait an hour just to get some merchandise. You know, people are just tired of that. And we need to have more accountability with our law enforcement, with criminals that are taking away our peace. And we need to take some action. You know that the state legislators, what they did, when a thief stole some $250 worth of merchandise, I mean, they went to jail. Now, they raised that threshold to $950. So now the criminals say, oh, you know, they can't catch me. They can't do nothing to me because the laws have changed, you know. And so we have to change the laws back to where that was, so that way we can have some accountability, real accountability, and make sure that people are held accountable.
2: And you all often talk about common sense leadership. You know, it's a wonderful phrase. But what does that mean to you in practical terms, Ms. Carmen?
3: Well, common sense means that doing the right thing. you know, don't just join the bandwagon just because everybody else is joining that bandwagon, you know. You have to, you know, even if you go against the grain, but you always have to do the right thing. Just common sense. that's what I mean by common sense. Don't just go along with everybody just to get along. You have to do the right thing for the public. And that's what I mean by common sense. You know, like these laws that they pass. I mean, why did they pass that? You know, now we have unintended consequences. That, yes, to me was not common sense.
2: Yes, and then at this point, sometimes it feels like a lot of voters, they feel quite disconnected from Sacramento. And how are you planning, and how would your leadership style be different from your predecessors?
3: Oh, my leadership style is, as I mentioned, I'm a people person. People that know me, they know my character, and I have a welcoming position, and I'm very humble. I'm not arrogant at all. People that know my character. So that's the difference between my predecessor and myself. I'm open to hear everybody, you know. The first step is you have to listen. And from my understanding, that person that there is not listening. As a matter of fact, I keep hearing that she doesn't want to meet with a lot of people. So, but for me, it's really important. Even if I might not agree with you, but you got to listen. That's why the people elect you. They elect you so that way you can listen to their concerns. That's number one. So.
2: Yes, and you know, the problem that everyone faces is the housing, and housing continues to be one of the Bay Area's biggest struggles, which caused, in fact, a large exodus in California. And what do you think California has been getting wrong, and what plans do you have to fix it? Yeah,
3: you know, the state keeps saying there's a housing crisis. I mean, there isn't. I mean, we need more housing, but I don't feel that it's a crisis. I feel that it's an affordability crisis. That's the problem. People cannot afford to buy a home. They want to raise their kids, their family in a more than like have a backyard, you know, have a single detached home. Just, you know, that's the American dream. But the problem is, it's just unaffordable. I mean, the down payment itself is humongous. And so people now are driving to further and further away just so they can have their dream home. And then that goes back to the transportation. There's a symbiotic relationship between housing and transportation. We need to have better transportation systems in place, you know, better circulation, you know, to have where people can go to their job, you know, with ease. They don't have to be sitting in traffic for 2 hours. So that, you know, it goes hand in hand. But we really need more real affordable housing. And so I know that in Sacramento they have a plan, they have a program called the Housing Dream Act or something like that. And the state helps people with their down payment. But again, it depends on how much money they make. You know, there's always that stretch, that cap, you know. But as I mentioned, at least it's a start. It might not be a much help, but if people are going to be moving to the Central Valley where housing is cheaper, then we need to improve the transportation, how to get to their jobs.
2: Yes, and you are a long-term educator. And what concerns you at this point the most about the current state of education in California?
3: Yes, I'm a retired school teacher. My passion is education. I believe that education holds the key. It holds the key to rid ignorance and poverty. Kids are not reading by third grade level. They get further and further behind. They start getting a low self-esteem, and then they just, you know, it's hard for them to catch up. So as a state legislator, I would like to implement a program for literacy for kindergarten through third grade. So that way the kids have a fighting chance to succeed throughout their educational career, because it's all about reading. You have to know how to read. So I do believe that education needs to be reformed. There's a lot of things missing that should be done, and we need to even the curriculum. You know, some of the things they took away, like phonics, that's really important for kids. The cursive writing, penmanship, that's no longer taught. Spelling, that was one of my favorite subjects to teach. That's no longer in the curriculum. So we need to go back to basics, and we need to, you know, have some kind of, we need to have a conversation how to make education better for everyone. That's really important.
2: Yeah, very true, very true. On the spot. And, you know, when you do your campaign in District 10, what is the one issue people bring up to you again and again and again when you meet them?
3: it's public safety. You know, people, that, like I said, that's number one. People need to feel safe. They, you know, it's just public safety is the number one issue. And then then the second one is affordable housing.
2: Yes. And, you know, running for a higher office, it also means more scrutiny and more pressure, Ms. Carmen. And you're not due to that.
3: Yeah.
2: Not due to that at all. But what has this campaign teach you?
3: And the haters come out, you know.

0: have, you know, have hundreds of thousands, and yet they lost. It's the people. It's the connecting with the people. That's the key. You know, being for real, being, you know, that's what people resonate. They want somebody that can relate to them, somebody that they can trust. Because right now, the way that people are not trusting the government, because most, I'll be honest, most politicians are very self-serving, and I'm totally opposite. I'm for the public. I'm always trying to do the right thing for our city and for, and I want to do the same thing in Sacramento.
1: Yes. And then, as you said, you know, many of the Californians and the residents, they feel, you know, we all feel we work hard, but still can't get ahead financially. And I'm pretty sure there is a California dream. And you've been saying that you're more relatable, more approachable, I'm sure you will definitely work very strongly towards it. And finally, one last thing, you know, when voters, two things actually, what is, if, when they look at the ballot, when they look at the Carmen, why should they vote for you, number one? And number two, when they look at the name, what is the one thing that you hope that immediately they'll think about?
0: Well, just by name, Carmen Montano, I'm the only, there's six of us running. I'm the only female that is a person of color. I'm the only person that has been in Milpitas since the 1960s. I'm the only retired school teacher, have educational background. I'm the only mayor in all of the, you know, in the ballot statement, I'm the only mayor out of all of the candidates. And if you actions speak louder than words. If you see our city is developing, it's thriving under my leadership. And I will do the same thing in Sacramento.
1: And that's that sounds perfect. And please tell us if anyone would like to still support or help you out during your campaign, your website, and where and how they should reach you.
0: Oh, that would be great. So it's really simple, carmen.vote. it'll go to my website. There's a donation button there. And there's also a history, background about my campaign, what are my goals. My website again is www.carmen.vote.
1: Yeah, I think we just lost you there. I heard www.carmen. and we lost you there.
0: Vote.
1: Vote. Okay, got it.
0: V-O-T-E. Yeah, vote.
1: Yes. And Ms. here we are in conversation with our mayor of Milpitas, Carmen Montano, and in few hours you'll meet her and you'll speak to her in the Great Indian Food Shopping and Mango Festival, and look forward to welcoming you. All the very best to you, and we'll get you back on air again and again. Thank you, Miss Carmen.
0: Okay, thank you. Take care, and again, thank you for inviting me and to talk to your audience. Thank you.
1: Thank you.
0: Namaste.
1: Thank
0: you. Bye.
1: Namaste.
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2: 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I'm your host, Vijaya Asuri, and we had that lovely chit-chat with Miss Montano. And as we've been talking about it for the past few months, the TGIFS, the Great Indian Food Shopping Mango Festival, has started officially at 2 p.m. And all the vendors, the food vendors, the mango festival vendors, and 100-plus the shopping vendors, all of them are waiting for you, and there are amazing dance performances, and do not miss the dance performances. And if you still would like to be part of the sari fashion show, the sari promenade, which will happen in the evening, please wear a beautiful sari and come straight to the stage, and you can still register yourself there at the stage, come around 5:30 p.m. And this event is happening in Bishop Ranch in San Ramon, and as we've been saying, it started at 2 p.m. It will go all the way until 10 p.m. This is a day and night event, so the whole event is under the stars. The DJ is under the stars. The performances are under the stars. So you can grab your favorite food, not just once, but multiple times, and grab your favorite alcohol beverages or non-alcoholic beverages, and get your favorite mango dessert or mango drink, and buy a box of mangoes. Come to the stage arena and dance your heart away. It's not just the program. There is a scavenger hunt specifically designed for moms, and it's a tribute to the Mother's Day. You will be thoroughly surprised, because every participant will walk away with amazing prizes. And you will be surprised at the categories that are included in the scavenger hunt. We are very excited about you getting involved with your family. I hope you will be equally excited. So all that you have to do is just come, show up. Why? 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